realize that these have all been instruments that are sounded by being struck. You have probably invented your own percussion instruments without realizing that they had a name as a group. Such as beating the cover of a pot with a stick. Or beating a pot with its cover. Or beating two sticks together. By the way, these are sometimes called

and sound. Beat, beat, beat, beat. A beat and drumming. Beat, beat, beat, beat. A beat and organ.